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0: 385 northbound, Hallmark 266, Edward Frank, Henry, Adam, 8-4. Toyota Cola, white and cola.
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2: Two oh two one oh four. 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Zoom out of the vehicle. Helping out.

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0: 3551 Guy.
1: No 85 northbound on 22nd Street, Frank Boy Frank, Queen 08 on a Chevy SUV.
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1: 18-26.

0: 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Thank you, sir. 1820?
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1: 3-22.
0: Murphy's reporting that their individual worker was arrested and that they still have their tools and they're wanting to drop them off due to the ex coworker being belligerent.
1: Copy, show me on some of them.
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2: Advise of the echo, I'm going to get 181 to break and head that way. Advise of the others.
3: 1838, dispatch of 21. 21. Yeah, that's going to be echo. I'll be around. 1838.

0: Just have something on the floor. I'll see you back home.
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0: Dispatch, 551, clear up.
2: 551, clear.
0: Highway 85 northbound, mile marker 266, David Robert Paul, King 21. Super Ray, Toyota,
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0: I was reporting that patrons left with drinks in their car. Looks like it was a suspicious circumstances. They left at 18:30. We have a name, but we're trying to get more to see if we have a vehicle description.
1: Copy.
0: Agent Woodward.

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1: Thanks, sir. Can you put it
2: off? On you, guys.
0: Colorado Boulevard, Highway 382, Charlestown, Edward Victor, 37. Traffic.
2: All season.
0: We're going to be at Highway 85 and Joe P. Martinez Lane on Silver, Dakota. Plate unreadable.
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1: 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Thank you, busy deal.
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3: Well, 266, copy on a shot fired, call 3910, Wolf Tower 37.
0: Well, 266. Vehicle unit to back, Windsor 944 at Colorado Boulevard, Highway 392, not responding to status checks.
4: Code 4, criteria 4.
3: RP believes at this location is where it occurred. There's going to be a black, looks like three black SUVs involved.
0: A-2-2-2.
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3: Firestone 741, copy on a traffic accident, 3907 Highway 119 at the Cobblestone Car Wash.
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3: RV went through the car wash and their vehicle went off the track into a pole in the car wash. 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They're requesting contact to file a report. 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They're in Colorado Springs.
7: Just confirming RP's in Colorado Springs.
3: That's affirmed, sir, but the incident did occur at the car wash in Firestone.
7: Back up. You can show me on TV phone.
1: 1854. Good, 544. Good, 565. Dispatch. 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
4: Metro 55, copy. Are they shooting on his property or someone else's?
1: It sounds like it's on the same property the RP's at, but I'm not sure who the owner is. I'll try to get clarification.
2: Okay, 551. I need a track. Dispatch, copy on track well-being at mile marker 112 on Highway 34, Westmount.
5: 551. All guys on the back.
2: Copy. Thank you. 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
1: 1285.
6: The shot fired. That template says someone's endangered. Can we clarify on that? Or is that the template you guys use?
1: It's part of the template. We have to ask that. I'm not sure what the answer was from the call taker. I'll advise.

0: So the RP is calling from the 17955 Bear Lane location. People are shooting towards that house off of the 3910 Wells County Road 37, but there's trees in between, and RP believes that there's people in danger because if they miss the trees, it could potentially go into the house, and that's why there's a someone is in danger notation.
1: Copy. Thank you.
0: You're welcome. 1857. 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
0: 544.
1: You still on the line with CRP?
0: Negative.
1: Okay, thank you.

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1: 590.
0: It looks like there was a man on the line stating no emergency. It was hard to understand him, though, and then disconnected repeatedly.
1: Alright,
0: man. 1901. Yeah, I'm going to go. Happy 1901.

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1: 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Good morning.
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1: Lockbury 202.
0: It looks like this is going to be more of a parking complaint. RP's reporting that the neighbors are having a large party and there's cars parked everywhere in a no parking zone and they're concerned for emergency services.
1: Hey, copy. 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
1: Passenger, you go ahead.
0: Highway 34 eastbound, mile marker 109. Brown pickup 843-2221.
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3: Are we reporting there's an unwanted person here? It's a kid driving an e-bike in neighborhood and on property, doing wheelies and honking the horn. A white male, approximately 15 to 17. Looks like there are no weapons involved.
4: Copy it, huh?
1: Can you show me en route to 71 Fulski Apartment G?
5: I copy.
1: Okay, 567-Dispatch. We have a meet at the PD that's requesting you. 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Would you like me to append it into your current call?
6: Go ahead, thank you.
1: PD-1913.
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6: What?
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5: Copy.
1: 551, go ahead.
6: 2100 Lock, First Ave, Young George. Same on a Dodge Challenger.
1: Copy, 1914.

MNG, excuse me, medic calls responding 3600 Palermo Avenue, 78-year-old female conscious breathing who is 2 positions sick at 1920.

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1: Can you attach 180 to the meet on the Lincoln?
2: Thanks,
3: John. Millican 883, copy on runway juvenile, 775 South Saddleback Drive.
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4: 83, go ahead.
2: Go ahead. I'm out at 1202 6th Street. Looks like the south door on the abandoned house has been forced open.
3: Just have 1202 Street traffic.
5: Do you need an additional unit?
2: 1223. I'm going to attach 463.
3: Anything I can? Murphy's reporting that their foster child came in early this morning and then ran away again. It's going to be a black female, 16 years of age, last seen wearing a black hoodie with Nike and animals on it, with black leggings and sandals, approximately 5'3", thin build, black straight hair. And we do have a name, but no date of birth. Okay.
6: Hey, hi, Lady 5 and Joe P. Martinez Lane with a black Chevy Cruze, Colorado plate, Edward George William Henry, 74.
3: Well, 240, dispatch.
4: Hey, I did copy. I'll give her a call in a few minutes.
2: Hi, Tracy.
3: Hi, copy.
4: I just had it in the back. It's really.
3: Okay, 1922.

0: When are you going to be advised? Medical is responding to 4013th Street.
1: Yeah.
0: We have a 28-year-old male who is conscious and breathing, throwing up blood at 923.
2: This is Medical Lockway 002. Lockway
1: 002.
2: There's 709 Val Dye. 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
0: Nine thousand block, Wilkes County Road 49, Colorado, Queen Bisping 585.
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1: Blackberry 105.
0: Yeah, so heat sunrise on the traffic plane. I had two vehicles parked on the wrong side of the road. Dispatch, Melican 83.
1: Melican 86.
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0: Do you have that call for lack of call right now?
1: I'm sorry, I did not copy that. Repeat.
0: Can you append that last party right now, please?
1: Hey, bro.

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2: 5-1 Trevor.
4: .85 northbound on 22nd Street with Corvette Tech 85595 and white Honda Civic.
2: Corvette 335 dispatch.
0: 1935.
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0: The Highway 85 and Highway 14.
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0: Dispatch 220, it's going to be Colorado. Charles Albert Henry Tom, 601, a black Pathfinder.
1: Right here, 976, westbound, approximately 37. Chevrolet pickup, unreadable flight.
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0: Mercury's reporting that there's cattle on the side of the road.
2: When's your unit code?
0: 1944.
2: 964, can you attach me to 944 and top of plate, Colorado, Charles, Lincoln, Sam, King, 27? Confirming King 27? Hey, from King 27.
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2: Well, 246, at the location, 941, attach here.
0: 1945.
4: This last one, 0 for the work.
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0: The car 431 special status.
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0: 9245. 560, this is clear channel. 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
6: I'm at 1102 6th Street. I have one to take.
5: This is kind of part of it.
0: Check out 431.
5: I'll be able to guys clear the location one more time. I'm not saying the plate attached to my call. Can we try to attach that again, please?
6: Oh, yeah. 6th Street. 12th Avenue.
0: 1535. Affirm, just be advised, at least it's not coming back. It might be expired. We might have to send off for it. Do you want me to let you know?
5: If you would, please, thank you.
0: I copy.
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1: Can you have a deputy give my RP a call for us? The address is in their jurisdiction. And you can clear me, Sam.
0: Hi, Robert.

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3: Dispatch, 47-1034. Kevin, the EMT is medical, responded 3062 Yarrow Circle. He has a 62-year-old female, conscious breathing, who is reported as sick at 1950.
0: So let's try that out of Michigan, but it's a Dunback. David Union, Nora, Nora, Edward Boy, Edward Charles King, Prince of Token, Tom Ocean King, Edward Nora. Date of birth is 11-7-88.
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1: That's in 256.
0: The 7,000 left of Colorado, or County Road 49 with Colorado Customs, Lincoln Union, Victor Union, Nora, Adam, Nora.
1: Copy, just confirming, 8700 block of County Road 49?
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0: Murphy's reporting a Ram or Dodge truck that's metallic red in color, listed with rims, have hit RP. Claim no injury to any human. Does look like the dog is injured.
1: Okay. You can go into attachment.
0: 9256.

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1: In 3'11".
0: You can clear 315 off the vertical line. You can get to me.
1: I see, big man.
0: Dispatch, 1205.
1: 1205.
0: Yeah, I've looked in 322. I'll call my work cell. I'll put the number in the call notes. The number that you put in there for this RP just goes straight to voicemail and mailbox is full.
1: I copy.
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1: Oh, yeah.

0: All unit calling, nothing came through.
1: 411-322, dispatch.
2: Thank you.
0: Dispatch, Alt 214, will you show me on duty? Calling.
1: Yes, ma'am, referencing that harassment we sent to the county, deputies are requesting a phone call. Would you like me to attach you back to that call, or do you just want to give them a call?
2: I'll just give them a call, thank you.
1: Okay, copy.

0: Sally's doing as much. I have an animal complaint holding at 330 South 3rd Street Courts. Can I show you advised?
1: I'll be advised.
0: 20 empty.

0: Just one moment.
1: Hold on one. Well, 911, go ahead.

0: Well, 9-1, did you have traffic for dispatch?
1: Dispatch was available. You have trouble on my service.
0: I copy 20-04.
1: Evans, when I went. Clear, thank you. 20-04.

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0: Battalion, you good?
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0: Yeah, great.

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2: Did LaSalle get assistance for a female officer?
1: Go ahead, ma'am.
3: Negative at this time.
2: Okay, you can go ahead and attack me.
3: Sorry, then.
1: Could you do me a favor and find the EMS port number for the injury crime for my follow-up?
2: Favor.
1: Yeah.

0: Sally, 71 dispatch.
1: Good.
0: RP and the animal complaint holding is calling back in to cancel. They found the owners. Can I clear that off the screen?
1: Affirm, thank you.
0: 2011.

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0: The Central Security is giving us a commercial burglary alarm. We have an activation at the West Storage Doors.
3: Well, 246.
2: Can you just advise the Kono if Mike Fall, no assistance needed?
1: No, 62, we're up.
0: 2013.
3: Copy.

0: Stick around 420, dispatch.
1: 420.
0: We have a meet holding on Glen Heather Court. It's county advising that they're going to be in the area with no assistance needed. May I advise and clear the call?
1: Hey, sir. Thank you.
0: 2013.

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1: Knoxville 916.
0: Attach case number to this, please.
1: Copy. Do you need it there?
0: It's negative.
1: 2160.
2: Dispatch, we're left in 335, so it's in contact.
1: We're left in 335.
2: 1401 9th Street, lot 157.

0: Unfortunately. We'll be en route to the call address.
1: Please have a seat.

0: Yes, sir. Contact number 5.
1: 915. Gate secure, Bianca. Yeah. 915, repeat his background noise.
2: Dispatch file 916.
3: 916.
0: Gate is secure. I'll be on foot checking the buildings.
2: Can you change the nature of this right now to an animal call? I don't have enough information to do a crash report.

0: is 499 as much.
1: Is that when you're doing that?
2: 499?
1: Yeah,
0: 499, do you still need a clear channel or do you want to release it?
1: I do have an open door on the west side. We need to report on it.
2: Work out for it. It should have been released a little bit ago.
1: Anyway.
0: Copy, I'll release it. Break.
3: Yeah, 15962.

0: Cruise 499 is much.
1: Please wait when you're named, okay?
2: 499?
1: Yeah,
0: 499, do you still need the clear channel or do you want to release it?
1: I do have an open door on the west side. We need to report to them.
2: Request for storage. It should have been released a little bit ago.
1: Anyway.
0: Copy, I'll release it. Break.
3: Yeah, 15962, about 30 seconds up.
0: Currently want to switch for 2020. Johnson 839, copy on a triple being 4770 Larimer Parkway at the Sierra Vista Behavioral Health.
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0: Given to a 5-1, they're reporting that a Gilbert Garcia has called in twice to 911, and he's wanting to report a missing person also named Gilbert Garcia. They tried to contact the facility, but there's no answer.
4: Copy.
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0: 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Log 3203, coming in on mental health crisis, 117, Low County Road 37.
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3: That's bad, 369 traffic.
0: Well, 269.
3: Highway 34 westbound, 83rd Ave, Charles Moore, Ida, John 65, you may have to send a fork.
0: Copy, just confirm, Highway 34 was 83rd Avenue?
3: Paper.
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0: 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Automatic Union, 293.
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7: 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Highway 119, County Road 7, Colorado, Edward Paul Victor, CS John 0670, Mercedes.
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0: What was the RP's first name on this call?
1: Copy 2035. RP's name is Ashley.
0: Copy, thank you.
1: 2035.

0: 对，
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1: Lieutenant 421.
0: I got a case for, please.
1: They affirm that'll be 213, 2 and 13.
2: I'll be interested in copy on the overdose at the Lincoln Park for a 35-year-old male, has needles, and is not waking up.
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1: That's Greeley 565.
2: Go ahead.
0: Go ahead, cancel medical. We're code 4 here.
1: I'm both units, put us on the overdose shot line. Traffic,
2: 2037. 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
0: Can you show both of us in route?
2: Copy. RP's reporting that they're one is taking them out and she doesn't want to leave. It looks like it's going to be a verbal domestic at this time.
0: 2038. Special effects are too. I'm going to 2 0 2. I'm clearing out this call and it's happening to the
2: server. Thank you. 565.
1: Laid down by a female right over where they said in the middle of the park by the gazebo.
2: Hi, Kenny. Arson's report of
3: Special. Thank you.
2: 2038.

0: 对，南昌飞过境。
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4: Can you earn the address?
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1: Thank you, sir. 242.
5: Can you assign a crazy case number and clear me off the bike, please?
3: Hey, for me, out there.
5: Negative.
1: Okay, copy. Just looking at Rapid SOS, it looks like this person is showing at 240 Vista Boulevard with an accuracy of 28 meters.
3: Good for you.
4: I copy. We'll be in it over there.
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0: RP needs to rent a home in Firestone and they're being scammed.
1: Okay, send me on to the store.
0: 2044.
2: It's Massillon, Valley 9. Can you log over Queen Robert, Queen 1?
1: 24.
0: Lock Queen 115, dispatch.
3: Go ahead.
0: The advisor P is still refusing to provide the house number. Did confirm that they're on the card and states that they're going to go outside.
4: 110, we're in contact. 2240.
0: I copy. I'll update the call item.

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0: It looks like this occurred on Thursday night, but RP's daughter is reporting that they were sexually assaulted. It didn't happen at the address, but RP and their daughter do live at the address.
1: 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Show me around.
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2: That's roll 205. For how far?
0: 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Roll 205.
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3: Yes, sir.
2: 324, thank you.
0: 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Copy, break. County units are from Women of Horse Lane at 813 South Denver Avenue for a 67-year-old speech conscious and breathing, the coherent, sick party dad, 26.
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1: 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Can you use a call responder on local also?
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4: Can you notify our on call? 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
1: 5 or 6. Well, 2 for 6 is actually.
0: 2 for 6.
1: It's like our call taker was not able to get the phone number and the caller ID wasn't working on that phone call, so we don't have the number for the party.
0: I copy.
1: 286.

0: Cessna Jennings 156 traffic.
1: Cessna 156.
0: Southbound Highway 85, 37th Street, David Robert Paul, Union 61, White Camry.
1: Excuse me, sir.
2: Cessna 4961.
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1: 158.

0: Tacoma 426 to Tacoma 431, an additional unit on to copy on the disturbance with weapons, 1060 Glen Creighton Drive.
1: 426. What do you want?
0: Units, be advised, RP is reporting that there's a male threatening kids with a knife. It looks like it's going to be a butterfly knife, and we're still gathering further.
1: So it's the Tacoma 420, show me in route.
0: 420, I'm coming.
2: Calling units for every 536, you need one additional.
1: 536, 8.

0: They're calling in a 3 advisor. Your suspect is going to be a Hispanic male wearing a black tank top, jeans, and a black hat.
1: 420, copy.
0: 2100.
1: Eight.
0: I'm not on confirm.

0: After calling in as the advisor, suspect is going to be approximately 35 years old.
1: Calvin, do we have an idea of where in this car key might be?
0: Looks like the RP is not answering the call taker, but we'll try and confirm. Disregard, we just got an update. They're going to be in the water area.
1: Huh.
0: I don't know,
1: too. I think it's all
0: good.
2: I just 420 and other units, we've been heading down north on Glen Creighton.
3: Okay, is he in a vehicle on foot?
2: On foot, with that same description, tank top. .426, do you want to go down Glendale Circle?
3: Do you have a flannel shirt on, by chance?
4: Coffee on traffic action, unknown injury, height before Lighthouse Westbound on 47th Avenue.
2: That's
3: 1973.
0: That's unknown at this time. However, be advised, it looks kids that are ripping this are heading home.
5: 933. Do we know which way the Dodge Durango is going on the traffic complaint?
2: 426 County.
0: Copy.
3: That negative looks like that was not passed along to us.
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5: Copy. You're going to send the call to me.
3: 400.

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1: 2-9-3. Windsor 919, dispatch status.
2: 400, dispatch.
3: 400.
2: Roger, can I just show you guys of the suspicious at the Premier at West Park? It looks like there is a trail of blood. Well, it sounds like it's a lot. Thank you, turn over.
1: Stretch, Ross 64.
2: 564.
1: Hey, I'll clearing here shortly and I'll attach to the suspicious at Premier.
2: Turn over.
1: One more time. 3-0-4-4.
2: Thank you, 7-1-5. You said disregard.
4: That's really 4-6-0.
2: 5-6-7.
0: Copy, thank you.
2: 2-1-5.
4: Yes, 2-1-4-2-6. 2-1-4-2-6. You can trace me and show me on scene of the accident.
0: This call taker's on the line with RP.
2: Everything is now over.
1: 5-6-7-5-0-2.
5: That's confirmed. Also, units be advised, RP is now reporting that the suspect only had the tank top, no flannel.
1: I'm close to positional.
0: Dispatch 1-4-2-6, can you get a S for the RP on the right back there?
4: I'll advise him.
2: Hi, Gabby.
6: All other units on this call, it seems like he may have also had a black jacket that he may have put over. That's just he is in the other way.
2: Person 713. 567, did you have traffic for dispatch? Go ahead.
4: Thanks, just for that normal to you.
7: Don't worry. We'll be on Circle K when I get here with a gray Dodge Ram on real plate. Dispatch Evans 156.
2: 7-1-5.
1: Evans 156.
2: Hi, Gary.
0: You're on to the suspicious. Can you hear the details?
6: A firm looks like the RP is reporting that there's two bounty hunters looking for a male female. She was screaming at them that was causing issues. We have a select stay. Let me see if we have a room. Looks like we do not have a room at this time of year, but it looks like the bounty hunters are trying to take her to her car. Happy about 5 minutes.
0: You're
2: up. 426.
8: It's going to be 3500 block. 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
5: The kids are advising that they're supposed to be at a friend's party at 525 Glen Eyre, but stating that they're at Glen Eyre and 2nd Street. Also be advised, they are saying that an officer just passed them.
1: Uh-huh.
0: Got it,
2: thank you. 21
1: is it? Dispatch, Mr. 933 traffic.
6: 1-0-9-2-3.
1: 57 and Walker Road 74, Adam Union Queen, Lincoln 98. This will be separate from my traffic light.
6: 2108.

0: especially Concord 20. I'll be at 2nd and Forest with a group of juveniles of about 5 to 6.
1: Okay.
2: Dispatch 436, I'll be out with 4-4.
1: 36, I copy.
0: I'll be out with the
3: yeah.
1: 420, I copy.
0: Dispatch
4: 34. 34.
0: Need
4: flight testing contact.

0: Just left in 326.
1: We're left in 326.
0: Yeah, Pearson Park with a suspicious vehicle.
1: I copy.

0: Can you know any of background?
1: Captain 326 Lost Lake.
0: Hi.
1: Charles King Boy, Union Pacific.
0: Confirm a lapse. There's just two of wind.
1: 77.
0: 2110.
2: Especially for unfortunate information.
0: We're fine.

0: suspect was going to be a 30 to 40 year old male wearing a bag around his chest, and he went eastbound on Glendale Circle.
1: Well, 240 dispatch.

0: 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Can I attach you to that?
1: Do you advise South Agency first, and then I'll be able to talk to you.
0: Hold on.

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1: Dispatch 564. Got one, thank you.
0: 564. Have a great day. Take on 426, status for units on scene.
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0: 415. It looks like it was about 10 minutes ago. There was somebody throwing beer bottles at the apartment.
1: Copy. Send it to vandalism. I'll attach you on.
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0: Tower 119, the turn of Boulevard with Colorado. Edward Naked Charles, Frank 69.
1: Tower 115. Good, Frank 69, Billy 544, dispatch. Copy on disturbance, 2500, First Avenue, Unit C as in Charles 5.
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0: 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We have a traffic complaint holding on Highway 85 southbound, left on Route 40. May I show advice, or would you like to be attached?
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1: 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Dispatch 11-0-6. Dispatch 502, traffic.
2: Good 502, guys. Level 906.
1: Highway 85, mile marker 266. White Chevy 841-4441. Rest up complaint, I'm on. I just talked to the RP. They're getting ready to come into Fort Lupton's jurisdiction. You clear me off that one, and I'll pick up the one at County Road 40 and 85 southbound.
2: Copy. Have you done it, Charles?
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2: Go ahead.
1: Fine.
2: 916, go again.
1: Can you run the plate that was given for the traffic complaint I'm currently on now?
2: Hey, perfect.

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0: 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You shall be on scene. 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
2: Arby's reporting that they're hearing shots fired apparently 2 minutes ago. When asked what direction they're coming from, she said possibly right behind the address, but thinks that they're moving. Can't confirm exactly where they're coming from.
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5: You can show us advice. There's currently fireworks going off of the detail that all the other units are on at high school, or at the middle school, which is just down the road.
3: 567, the shot status.
2: I copy. Just the advice. The RP is requesting contact, and she is very elevated.
7: 841, I can take that.
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2: 841, I copy.
3: Thank you, Pentagon Contacts.
6: Dish 502, go for
2: it. Port Logan 335, dispatch status.
3: Happy, thank you, 2126.
6: Go for
2: it. 2126, me 250, dispatch. Mm-hmm. Just the advisor, we have reached out to the victim advocate 3 separate times and left voicemails each time, and they haven't returned our call.
7: Keep trying them, please.
2: I got it, sir.

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3: Yeah, on the 3000 blocks of Colorado Boulevard with 5-5-8, William Robert Boyd.
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0: 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Can you clear me, Robert, and show me on a suspicious at 1060 Glen Crane?
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2: 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It's in county's jurisdiction.
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6: 919.
4: I just attached me to it, but I'll start correcting that way. And if I come into contact, we'll advise those.
0: Okay. County units to copy on a trespass in progress, Highway 60, Weld County Road, 119, the Excel substation.
7: Could you get the same chief at Station 1 for the fire department here in town? 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
0: 420.
5: Ocean Edward David, 713.
0: 2134. It's going to be a camera seeing trespassers digging through dumpsters. It was originally called into Johnstown, but they advise it's going to be county jurisdiction. They are offering assistance if needed.
3: Copy. Yes, ma'am. They're going to be there if I get this.
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2: Just left 31, I see the update from Wild, I'll be in route as well with this one.
0: Either one, I copy.
2: 841-831, let's go to the county's count.
0: Units responding to the in progress. RP's advising dumpsters along the road. It's going to be a light sedan that's involved. We're still getting further.
4: 841, copy direct. Dispatch, we'll do one, make sure I'm
0: well,
2: 841, drop 931, I'm at Highway 60. The charge will be right there.
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0: 906.
6: I'll be on Grand Avenue just east of the intersection with 85 with two vehicles. 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
2: 1235. 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
0: How's that?
6: First would be Colorado David, Lincoln Edward 825, break.
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0: 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Well, 228, copy on a harassment in progress, 44239 30 Avenue. 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
0: Yeah, I
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5: Can you attach me to well 587, please?
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7: 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Okay. Dispatch, 962, 9 traffic. 1-33. 6-0. Enter 933, dispatch status. 7000 block, Buckhead Road 49, Washington, Charles Victor Sam, 4028, small sedan.
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6: He's pulling into the 711 with Colorado David Zebra Young 07 for a Silver Altima. 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
0: The unit's a clear and copy on a hold in progress at the Walmart on 23rd Avenue. How about cold disturbance on the screen, 710 Lake Emerson Road? Happened in the last 20 minutes for a DK male outside trying to fight someone. Has a gun?
1: Copy. 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
0: I'm sorry, can you repeat? It looks like it was a parking lot. There were guys that threw their arms. RP went back to check on them and they punched him. It looks like they are now inside the Walmart.
1: Is the suspect with disturbance still on scene?
0: Okay, car.
1: Copy. Can you start me another routine, please?
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4: 564536, is the rest of the park clear?
2: 558, I copy. Can you go ahead and go to pass control over that?
0: I'll try to get you back. 564, can you repeat?
4: Just there, over the park clear, you still have more cars.
0: There's only two cars left, that's already. There's two pickups here, I'm trying to find where they're at. Any available units back really 558 for this hold in progress at the Walmart on 23rd Avenue. It looks like they are going to be at the south entrance.
4: Okay.
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4: That's 449, you can pre-empt me in the test show up.
0: Can you come over again? That's 421 and 8311. The suspect's going to be in a vehicle, the white van on the southwest corner. They are stating it's going to be a pistol and it is in the suspect's possession.
1: I copy.
0: They're going to 421.
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6: Okay.
0: 2155.
6: 558 is going to be the white van. Unless they're asking us.
7: 3-1 traffic, it's going to be out on Glen Green Drive and Grandview Boulevard with Charles William and Rose 5-2.
0: Copy break. I copy break. 558, do you need a second or cancel 549? Bill 906, that can be 268.
1: Go for it, thank you.
2: This is good for now.
0: Go for it. 549, 567, did you copy that direct? There's only an injury.
6: Yeah, perfect.
4: Severin 421, all 214, George.
0: Okay, 893. 2146.
4: Union.
0: Can you look and see if you have any cash info for 775 South Cameron?
1: Sure, thank you.
0: Probably I will look at that.
7: 421, in 311.
1: Go ahead.
0: I'm looking at 893 dispatch. An entry.
7: If the suspect is still in a vehicle, you want a high risk, stop the vehicle.
1: Confirm.
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0: 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Second airing, 2 units, clear and copy on disturbance, 110573, unit 5. Disregard, I copy your own clearance.
1: I'll get a window unit heading over that way.
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0: It looks like the neighbors are physically fighting at this time. 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
7: We're going to be through the westbound I-77 on-ramp from Market. With Colorado Edward George William Boy 32. It's going to be a Ford pickup.
0: 2147.
1: 5611, go for
0: it. 2147. Kingsburg 69, dispatch status.
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0: Johnson.
2: 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Thank you.
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8: This is an advisement. 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
8: What?
0: Johnson 815, Milton 883, dispatch status. 1248.
8: It was for
0: 1248.
5: Milton
6: 883,
5: and redirect.
6: Oh, yeah, go ahead.
8: Dispatch 549. G14, show me in route. Number.
0: Good, 549.
6: I'll take a second for the other disturbance.
5: Wait.
0: Copy, wait.
5: 499.
0: Thank you, 1248.
5: 499, can we confirm at what unit the disturbance is going on? That's RC.5.
1: 421-933, I put your phone number in the notes. Can you call me back?
5: Paper.
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0: Copy, I'll confirm, but it looks like we just update that the parties are now walking eastbound on 7th Street.
5: Copy.
0: 420, your case number is going to be 758. Again, that's 758.
6: 549.
1: 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Dispatch 726 traffic.
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0: 3565
5: units, Los Angeles, RP's reporting that the male is fighting with his wife, room 202. It's an employee reporting it here. Looks like we have no weapons involved at this time.
6: 3565. Copy, 3456, clear.
0: Project 564.
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0: 3565, Grilly 544, Grilly 551, dispatch status.
6: 4.
0: Thank you, Toronto 49.
9: Since your info, I contacted about 8 juvies. They're going to pack up and leave.
0: I copy.
6: I copy. I'll be breaking shortly.
5: Time, busy.
1: Dispatch, that's 421.
5: Sam, sorry, John.
1: Did the RP leave or did the suspect leave?
5: Staying at the party left, so it looks like the suspect. I'll see if we clarify.
1: Copy. I'm just north of the location. I haven't seen anybody.
0: Port Lipton 335, dispatch status.
5: Hey, for it looks like the latest call note here is that it was a suspect that did alone in the van.
1: Perfect.
0: 2150.
1: All right, copy.
0: 3552,
1: bus status. Dispatch, 916.
0: 50916.
5: 950.
0: 44. 2950.
1: Dispatch, it is 157.
5: I know you're busy, but when you get a chance, can you change the location of this accident to Grand and 85, please?
1: Yeah. I'll be clear with a warning, hanging out to the disturbance.
5: 2151.
1: 3 11 7 4 direct.
0: 4
6: 4 1 4
0: 4
1: 4 4 4 4 4 4 4 4 4 4 4 4 4 4 4 4 4 4 4 4 4 4 4
6: 4 4 4 4 4
5: 311
1: on scene area.
5: 21.
1: Dispatching 311. Is this just a white minivan or like a white hard truck?
5: This was a white van. Let's see if we have a different description.
1: Copy.
0: Portland 322.
9: 322.
0: Well, 241 units on scene status.
5: So there's a negative here. All three instances just report that it's a white van.
6: Maybe one more.
1: Copy, thank you.
0: We have a traffic complaint holding, mile marker 24, Highway 52. It looks like it's a possible drunk driver. Would you like to be advised or attached to the car?
1: Dispatch, I'm just working on copy channel.
5: Copy, brief.
9: You attach me.
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7: Dispatch, Lipton 210. Do you have a direction of travel for the car?
1: 311-421. Well, 215, well, 85, well, 241.
5: Go ahead.
0: It looks like this is vehicle is going to be westbound.
5: Good.
3: Copy. Are you guys going to be clear?
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13: See line 14, vehicle left eastbound, heading to County Road 23, D1, Cripple units. We got that incoming.
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14: 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I'm on 14 and 23 right now. What do you mean?
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10: Okay.
13: Copy.
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14: 536, we're going.
10: Copy, break. Johnson, advisor, medical number 326, Drake Lane, for a 25-year-old female consciousness leaving for a pregnancy who aired at 2157.
14: 841, advice.
3: 311, 421. What further description is in behind these model white van?

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1: 315, can you show me off duty? Have a good night.
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0: A41, A31, can you on that?
2: Well, 228, dispatch seven.
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0: I took care of the meat so you can clear that out.
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0: Penis Boulevard and Per Avenue, Caro Plate, Boy Edward Mary, 29 on a gray Subaru, occupied 10-4.
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4: Dispatch, want to give the details?
0: Me 250, dispatch. It's going to be in the street over behind the address, unknown number, someone's house next to the duplex. RP just hearing a man and woman screaming at each other and throwing things.
4: Copy, who's in the next to available?
0: 21. Me 250, dispatch.
5: Yeah, for 212.
0: 212, we have a disturbance holding at Rocky Mountain Saloon. Do you want to send county for that?
5: They can head that way.
0: I got you. We need 212, dispatch.
5: 212.
0: RP's reporting that a man is yelling and screaming and starting to get aggressive because the bartender refused to serve him anymore. At this time, it is a verbal disturbance.
5: Got it.

0: 311, 214, 421 direct.
1: Go ahead.
2: Me 212, there's a 22. 411, Sandra, just one.
0: 212. If you guys finish combing the subdivision, can you guys head over to Bruce's and see if you find a vehicle matching the description?
1: Hey, sir.
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2: Your suspect is going to be a white male. 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
3: Okay.
2: I'm great. 4-11-322, go ahead.
4: Can you show me in contact with that vehicle for the traffic complaint, 3-1-D's parking lot?

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0: Highway 52 and Highway 85 with Colorado, Edward King, Tom, Henry, 49, a white Suburban.
1: Copy, brief.
0: I have checked the southern part of this subdivision, but I cannot see it.
1: Lockbury 202, dispatch status.
0: Hi, Tom.
2: Lockbury 202, 44.
1: 2205. Well, 240 dispatch.
2: Advice of that noise complaint. Do we know what kind of noise it is?
1: I'll confirm with call taker.
0: Dispatching 311 and be on scene at Bruce's bar.
3: Please, sir.
1: Good, 56, dispatch status.
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2: Cool.
3: Please, sir.
1: 3-9-3-6. T-40, dispatch.
2: T-40.
1: Call taker believes it was loud music, but didn't hear completely. We've got a lot going on in here.
2: Okay, copy. I'm advised.
1: 22 seconds.

0: Satellite 7-1, dispatch. Just confirming here on the request of CSP, they're asking what the request is for to recover, or?
1: It's for a commercial motor vehicle inspector if they have one available.
0: Enjoy.

0: If they do have one, you can have them give my work cell a call. I can give them more info over the phone.
1: 2209.
2: 2564, really 582, dispatch us.
1: 04, no need
2: for 2209.
1: That's special, 246. Can you attend that other web party off of service to this news complaint?
2: Greeley 32, Greeley 532, dispatch, copy on disturbance, 219 18th Avenue.
3: I'm going to line.
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1: 235-21, dispatch status.
3: Code 4.
1: 22-10.
2: It's going to be the house after duplex on East Ed Street behind this address. RP hearing a man and woman screaming and throwing things and honking their horns.
4: Dispatch, what place user entered traffic?
1: 382.
4: 532.
2: Go ahead. Thank you both very much. 22-10.
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1: 2210.
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4: Lockway 202.
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5: Good.
1: You have an already available good place.
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3: Well, 266, dispatch,
2: A4.
1: If you have an already available good place.
4: 266. Can you put me on a park check at Cassidy's?
3: Hey, for. Can I show you guys the lab party complaint holding at Patrick Street and Coleman?
5: Okay. This last week, show me clear off the back end. I can serve.
1: Hey, for. This last walkway 202.
3: 2211.
6: The vehicle to stop. My traffic stops. Could be color plate David, Victor, Mary, William 72. Start me a second.
3: Oh,
1: flat over
3: Rob. Copy,
1: I'll touch you. Yes, I'm Johnson, if you're on, show me off your phone.
3: Hi, copy.
2: Kelly 565, Greeley 544, dispatch status?
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7: 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You can clear Sam off this theft. Put us back in the detail. Walmart, code 4, no need for checks.
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5: Dispatch, well, 228, traffic.
2: Well, 228.
5: Mile marker 280, Highway 85 southbound, with Wyoming 2 passenger 2252 on a silver Ford Mustang.
2: 2212. Well, 266, dispatch.
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0: Appreciate advice. We've got a shot fired call holding 15474 Wilson Road 42 RP Heard about and saw headlights turn into kind of that location.
1: Confirm, show me advice.
0: 2213.
2: Yes, match. 1215.
0: 1215.
2: You can clear me at 241. Catch me that shot's fired.
0: I copy. Be advised. RV stating it was getting closer to a house on Weld County Road 33 east of the address.

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1: Calling Fractures 1, Curly 58. 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
2: You can send all the other units, the individuals. 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
0: Copy, Project 556 and Firestone units, did you copy?
2: 556, copy.
1: Looks like RP hearing gunshots from that area. 553 is also attached.
2: 732, I copy. In clear all 5 streets.
0: Copy. Me 212, dispatch status.
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4: 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Where are you being contacted for one at the residence?
1: 2217. Sally 7-1, dispatch status. Sally 7-1, dispatch status.
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0: 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Twin 0960.
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0: Hey, Bowman, case number, please have me to air.
1: Hey, Vern. Vern, can you engage your traffic for discussion?
2: Abrams, southbound traffic, 25th Street Ave, Colorado. Robert Adam, William, Robert 1.
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2: 521.
1: Keep going. 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

0: 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Where's my phone? Disconnected or attempting to recontact. Back on the line. Hopefully they're just background talking about the dispatcher's picking up.
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1: 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I just heard two more gunshots in the area over here. 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
1: 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I'm going to be pulling into the Ted's parking lot. 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
5: 933, code 4, clear, William.
1: 22-24.
4: Highway 85, northbound, County Road 24.5, Colorado, Charles Frank Lincoln, Nora 29.
2: 22-24.
5: Dispatch, 7421.
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6: Dispatch, 1-3-22 traffic.
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1: 22-24.
6: Highway 85 northbound and mile marker 245 with Colorado Charles. Ida Queen 893 Black Chevy.

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0: And Birch, Crow, Ottawa, CSJS, Union, Edward, Adam 69 on a gray Audi.
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0: 2220.
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0: 2220.
1: Well, 266, well, 246. Well, 241. You guys can cancel.
0: LaSalle 71, dispatch status.
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4: Dispatch, well, 228.
3: Well, 228. Murphy's reporting that it's coming from the apartment behind the location, but that they're playing loud music and having a concert.
4: 269, middle female custody.
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0: clear
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3: 1-3-3-3 traffic. 4 left in 335,
4: dispatch
2: status. 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Nathan Maine, Charles Frank Union,
0: 721. 22-219.
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2: Yes, I'll be out with the group. We'll call it 3000 block 21st Avenue.
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1: it. 2231.
0: Well, 269, showing route to NJC with adult female custody, unit 513, starting mile 75540.
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1: 2230. 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I'm watching the 3000 block 21st Avenue Valley.
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0: Dab and 25th Street, Charles Union, Ocean, Charles 72, Corolla.
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0: 8th Avenue, just put me at the Domino's at 8th Avenue.
1: 2213.
2: Dash 378.
3: 6378. 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
2: Go for it, thank you. 400 and 553 are in the 3100 block of 20th Avenue.
3: 2233. Copy. Thank you very much. 2233.
4: Dispatch form. 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

0: 36
1: units off me,
0: dispatch has. 34. Thank you, 2234. Dakota 420 dispatch, should be on a hang up.
1: 420.
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3: Evans 156.
0: Took 1045 Glen Creighton Drive. We got multiple 911 calls from this number, but no answer.
1: Yeah.
2: Is there a car responder available to handle that mental health crisis by phone?
1: 41 San Traffic.
0: Try 234.
3: Yeah, mail check.
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0: 3582 units back for a theft in progress at the Walmart on 47th Avenue.
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0: Well, 225.
3: 2834.
0: 582, it looks like there's two females and one male at Soul's progress 5 ago.
1: 20, the second car showed up 5 ago. I was getting here. Edward Queen, Union, William 15.
0: Copy.
1: 582.
0: Copy, I'll try to get you back as soon as I can.
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0: That's a firm I did copy. I apologize, I'm on a 911, but I will get that tow as soon as I'm done with the 911. 2237.

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1: RP's reporting that there is a vehicle that's driving weird and parked weird. It's going to be a silver Jeep. RP kept saying that they didn't want to be involved and then disconnected. And it looks like we didn't weren't able to gather any further.
2: 23 around.
1: 2238.
2: 2234.
1: I copy.
2: This is Firestone 734.
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2: Can you confirm that the Civic Jeep is still at Safeway?
0: Dispatch 558, show one detained.
1: I believe so, but the RP did disconnect before we were able to gather further, so I can't confirm. 2239.
2: Thank you. 2239. 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
1: 2420, walk to
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1: 2420.
2: 220. Young, Ocean David, break for second. Frank 12, Victor, John 1-8.
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1: Yeah.
0: Chicago 431. Can you give me the last four digits of that phone number just calling, please?
1: Affirm, the last four are going to be 3833, again,
0: 3833. Okay,
1: happy break. Lockbuoy 105, Lockbuoy 202, dispatch status.
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0: 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I-76 Towing is asking, where does the customer want the vehicle towed to? Are they going to the tow yard, or are they going to a specific location? 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
0: 532.
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2: Any mail to units back, really 532 for the traffic plane, 723 on 6th Avenue.
0: Another one. Well, 205 when you're able.
1: Dispatch 549, you can preempt in the decimal list.
2: 2242.
1: I made contact with the homeowners of that address. None of them called me, their phone numbers matched that. Do we have any more calls coming?
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0: It looks like while I'm airing out the last part of the phone number, we did have another call from that number. Let me double check rapid SOS. Just give me one moment.
1: Okay, then.
3: 7421. You're going to ask the specialist at Harvest Moon and Tail Hold.
0: 2243. Stick on 431 dispatch. Looking at rapid SOS, it looks like this is pinging at 1201 Matt Kenzie Court with 45 meters of accuracy.
1: Okay, we shall address, please.
0: Paper.
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4: 733. Edward, Tom William, Edward 55 from there. Great, Chief.
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3: We're regarding any supervisor, you can be content until Monday for meet 205.
1: 100 block 22nd Street, Frank Paul, Edward, OA08.
2: Copy, can you repeat the block range? My 91 spoke over you.
0: 212, I apologize. You were cutting out. What was that?
1: Highway 85 northbound 22nd Street.
4: 205.
0: Tow company is now asking if they can just get the RP's phone number to call them to discuss price. Can you confirm with them if they're okay with that? Thank you, 34.
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0: Copy, thanks.
2: 583,
3: V2. The request for supervisor call, do you have the ability to pin that until Monday at 8 a.m.?
0: Copy.
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7: If possible, if another call comes in, can you check the location on that one just in case this individual is moving?
0: It does look like they actually called back in again. So let me try to confirm. Right. It's still showing close to the 1201 Mackenzie Court or across the street from that at the 1045 Glendale. It doesn't look like, it doesn't look like it's moving.
7: Okay, copy. Thank you. Then please try to follow up the station.
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0: negative on the 1201 McKenzie. You said there was another address, essentially?
1: I agree to you, something is not safe.
2: It doesn't look like there's going to be another address. However, on Rapid at the West, it looks like they're pinging in the middle of the street at Glendale Circle and McKenzie Court, almost close to McIntyre Court.
3: 10923 to Sessions.
0: Okay, I'll search the area because that's exactly where I'm standing and I'm not calling. So I will call it by.
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1: 205.
0: Sorry, confirm the plate on the vehicle for the tow. I'm not seeing anything that comes back to an Acura NDX as reported by the RP originally. 9551 is what status?
1: Great, it's David.

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1: Just by turn 2522 traffic.
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0: You clear in shortly. Do you need this call-up panel?
2: Depends on what you say. I-76 called back, stated they're not going to take the tow due to the price to go to Denver. The RP doesn't want to pay it. Can you advise, should I be looking for another tow for them, or are we good on that?
0: Let's call it the 7,000 block of Love County Road 49, I'll be out with Colorado. Henry Ocean David, 8-2. Emma.
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2: Can I show you guys of the two suspicious is holding one at 29 and 80, showing for a male standing at the corner with no vehicle around, and the other one off of 94 for the male in the front seat with window down of a red car?
0: Hey, firm advice.
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2: 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Block Blue 202, dispatch desk. 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
6: Please, but how can you clear me and attach me?
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2: Sure, copy. Copy, my apologies. What unit are you?
6: 570.
2: Thank you, 2235. Just 713 dispatch.
3: Okay.
2: Just confirming, do you all need to be logged off as well?
3: Hey, sir. 2960 dispatch says.
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4: Dispatch, Chicago 431.
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4: Has there been any other calls?
2: That's going to be a negative.
4: Yeah, that's
2: it.
6: 2253. Dispatch 553. Dispatch 553. Public Hospital 72, Hispanic male, 300 block of 13th Street, unknown affiliate.
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0: 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Open up a traffic stop, same location. 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
3: 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You can clear 961 for my traffic stop on 72 and Prairie Winds. 2236.
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0: ahead. I'll be asking with 553. This place, dispatch 205. This place can be 36098. Adam, looks like New Mexico.
2: Copy. And just confirming your code 4. 2257.
0: I just got buzzed. 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
0: And 63 traffic, 72 and 257 with Colorado 8, Frank Lincoln, Zeta 915.
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0: 23. Can I show you guys of a harassment in progress 430 Wall Street? RP, her ex is driving by threatening to shoot RP's house. Most recent text was about 5 minutes ago. Still getting further.
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1: 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Copy on the suspicious at Scale Mountain Drive and 7th Street. Last 261.
2: 962.
0: We have a traffic complaint holding on I-25, Highway 52. It seems like it's the speed racers. May I show you advise and all advise CSB?
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1: 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Looks like he only had the underwear walking down the street, no weapons, no one involved.
0: Hi, copy.
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5: Dispatch, Jersey 842, traffic.
1: Jersey 842.
5: ·24,000 block of Highway 34 with 10 tags. Frank Paul William, Paul 90.
1: Jersey 11.
0: 411 210, any unit to back on a mental health crisis. 1110 Ash Court.
6: 210.
0: Murphy's reporting that their son is having a mental health crisis and he is violent. We are gathering further.
6: Copy that.

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0: Copy, 2312. We're left in 210 dispatch.
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0: Your subject is going to be a Hispanic male, 19 years old, wearing a gray hoodie and light blue jeans and white vans. His name is Giovanni Sanchez, and I'll get you back as soon as I can. Call 240.
2: Copy, thank you.
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0: 2313.
1: This is National Highway 202 traffic.
0: Highway 202.
1: Highway 68th Avenue in Homestead. Caller 10 tag 853-9662 on a white Acura.
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0: 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Frederick, did you copy?
1: Yeah, Highway 257 on Prairie Song, Edward Henry Charles, Victor 95.
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0: 564 units back on a mental health crisis at 2117 Santa Cruz Avenue, the Torrington Academy.
1: 564.
0: I-64, it looks like this is going to be a safe to tell that a party stated he is going to kill himself and send a picture of pills, and now he's not answering.
1: I-64, copy.
0: Thank you, 2317.
2: Carlos, can you go again? You were digital.
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5: 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Can you show me all that? First Avenue, 31st Street, Colorado Springs, John Trolls, Victor 93, on a gray Chevy, sorry, gray Toyota, Tacoma.
0: 3561, dispatch status.
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1: 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Can you dash me the health crisis to show me the route?
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0: 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Tacoma units, be advised, we have medical en route to the Colorado National Speedway, 4281 Speedway Boulevard, for a 35-year-old female, conscious and breathing. She's complaining of sick, aired at 2223.
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0: Myself and 555 will be attached to 588. We'll be in the 2100 block of 8th Avenue. And he will have one in custody.
1: 2237.

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4: Dispatch 555.
0: 38th Avenue and 37th Street. Maybe with an unreadable plate. It's going to be on a gray sedan. Well.
3: 555.
0: Clear Sam, can you test me to the other suspicious in one in route?
3: Through these way.
4: Can we get a supervisor out here with a wrap device? We have an uncooperative suspect just tampered with evidence.
1: Copy. Did you want to still be on the mental health crisis, or is that clear?
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1: 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Sorry.
0: 3-8, we're going to cancel.
2: Howdy. Firestone unit, do you have traffic for primary?
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2: 2332.

0: Yeah, Fire Falcon 256 traffic.
1: Falcon 256.
0: Three-four mile marker, I-76 westbound, Colorado, Frank Paul Paul Robert 29.
1: And from your mile marker on I-76 westbound?
0: 3-4.
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2: That license plate's going to be out of Missouri. Lincoln Edward 5, Tom Ocean Adam, or Tom 0 Adam.
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0: Tudo bem, estou fazendo a leitura, mano.
1: Sorry, someone.
2: John Sonny 3-1, copy on a traffic incident unknown to any reason, County Route 17, County Route 18 and a half.
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1: 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Evan Glenn, 1-2-5-6.
2: RP's reporting that a vehicle went off the road. We're still gathering further. We don't have a vehicle description at this time.
3: Copy, I'll be in Rocco.
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6: 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Old County Road 37 in Space City Bend with a red F-150, I'll get your plate in a second, so talk to you.
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1: 7421, copy that suspicious at Timber Ridge Parkway and Pinion and Pine Drive.
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1: 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It's an older red Mercedes BMW box style vehicle.
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0: Avery 1, can you attach 801 to this call? We're on scene, no need.

0: 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Are you guys good for?
1: Yeah, for more code 4.
0: 2250, dispatch.

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0: It's going to be for fireworks.
1: Yeah, that's right.

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2: I probably just be advised your vehicle is going to be unable to maintain lanes and you're going to be looking for a dark blue four-door sedan.
0: I copy, and that was at the 256.
2: That's Abram.
0: Okay, yeah, by the time I get there, I won't be able to catch up with that if you let LaSalle know.
2: I copy.

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0: 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Code 57, agree to 564, dispatch status.
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0: 0-2.
2: 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Affirm, I'm at the front of the house talking with ERP right now. 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
1: 3535 Unicel FEMA NCMC dispatch status? Probably.
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0: 156.
1: You can DP loud party calls, and I'll be clear with the WAM. I can argue the check will be.
2: This is Lockway 202 traffic.
0: Okay. Lockway 202.
2: East 168th Avenue, Colorado Plate, David Ocean King, Charles 99, on a white 4Runner.
0: Alright.
1: Dispatch 524, suspicious.
0: 524, ma'am. Emergency in the units, be advised, fire medical en route to El Bandido for a 37-year-old female conscious breathing who has a headache and just wants to be checked out. Hear that, 7-9.
3: Goodbye.
0: Last unit.
1: Yeah, Discovery Bay with two vehicles. First plate's going to be Edward Ocean Frank Star 5, Flight Wyoming 24132.
0: Mean 250, dispatch. Have you DNA back at all?
4: Well, 241. Can you change this call address to 11668 Montgomery Circle in Longmont?
1: If you want to start one.
0: Copy rate. 09. Any double units back really 524 for suspicious at the Discovery Bay Water Park on East 24th Street?
5: 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You can play me Sam, catch the last.
0: Cheers, sir. Well done on dispatch.

0: Meade has a harassment in progress. It looks like I-25 southbound from the 242 and a half. Street Racer pointed a firearm at the RP and tried to... I'm not sure what the notes say exactly, but there was a handgun involved with green on it pointed at the RP, and I guess Meade had asked for county to assist with in progress calls. Is that something that you guys can assist with?
1: Yeah, notify state as well if it's the Street Racers. If they're southbound, they're probably going to be gone before we meet up there, but we can reach out to that RP.
0: I copy. 1-0-11.

0: available deputy to copy on the harassment in progress and need jurisdiction to contact the RP.
1: 1215, you can clear me and attach me to that.
0: Copy, thank you.
2: This guy left a little flash. She was surprised.
0: Hi, copy.
2: Hi, copy.
1: Dispatch, Frederick, 5-6.
0: 5-6.
1: I think I'm going to be out with Denise. Check will be, the plate's going to be Colorado Edward Boy Henry Tom Boy. Dispatch, Roger 933 traffic.
0: Hi, copy. And just confirming you want to be attached to that call. 933.
1: Paper.
0: Chapa.
3: 7th and Locker Lake, Edward Tom Union, Nora 66.
0: Chapa. Locker 202, dispatch.
4: Locker 202.
0: Yes, sir, your location is invalidating for me. Can you just confirm a good cross street with east to 168?
4: I'm east of I-76.
0: All right, copy.
5: Dispatch 524. Go for it.
6: Thank you, 013.

0: Did Meet officially request that we handle emergent calls? Because I'm unaware of any requests that, like that. Dispatch 4536.
1: Yeah, I was talking to the South dispatcher. He advised her that earlier in the night they were unable to respond due to a call they were attached to and asked for county to assist. It was the first I'm hearing of it. 4536.
0: Okay, all that type of stuff needs to be approved by a supervisor in the future, please.
1: Adrian, 014.
2: You advise ADCOM early to Thornton area first. You got maybe about 120 speed racers on I-25 and just holding up traffic all the way down.
1: I got you. Just confirming they're going southbound on 25.
2: Okay, from their pass, 52 right now.
1: Hi, copy. Agree, 202, dispatch status.
3: Lockway 202, code 4.
1: 15. 5564, really 582 dispatch. How are we on a disturbance of the promontory apartment?
4: 564. 582.
1: It looks like this is going to be a physical domestic disturbance. The female is hitting a male and there is a baby with them.
4: Still,
5: if something can get further. Awesome, sir. Respect, please, thank you. Can you update your address to 1231 Dragon Ave?
1: Favor.
4: Have you.
1: Okay.
4: So that's Cosmic Store.
1: Yes, it's fine.
4: We have a building number.
3: Is that 7290 traffic?
1: Yes. Confirm a call speaker.
3: 3700 block of Burlington, Colorado, Frank Paul Victor, Town 43, on a silver price for 300.
6: Crazy 843, Garden City 521. Do you see which way that car went?
5: Negative.

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1: Copy.
0: Okay, second.
2: Seven 28, dispatch.
1: Dispatch 564.
0: 564.
1: Answer the RP General Ward Center.
3: 180.
0: Sorry, there's anything?
2: I just want to confirm the 3700 block of Burlington, is that correct?
3: Affirmative.

0: 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Break dispatch, put me on a traffic stop. Edward Green, San Francisco.
1: I copy and I apologize. What's the location? What's your badge number?

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1: 214.
0: I'll be on Highway 85, halfway between 3rd Street and 2nd Street in Eaton. You can have Eaton 311 head this way.
1: Eaton 311, do you copy?
0: Hey, firm. Yes, that's Lockery 110 traffic.
1: Lockery 110.
0: I'll be County Road 37 in Valdi Avenue with boyfriend George Tommy 3 on a gray Dodge.
1: You're 19.
2: Beyonce. Business message 521-5-0-3 has an adult male that came.
1: Hi, copy. Can you confirm your location, please?
2: Put me at the 500 block at 26th Street.
1: Okay.
2: I'm 5031, I don't know the family.

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1: 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Looks like two actually just called in.
0: Traffic's jumping right.
1: I copy. Can I go ahead and append the duplicate into the one that I have you attached?
0: Okay, fine. Thank you.
1: 021. 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
1: Dispatch, Tacoma 431 traffic.
0: Tacoma 431.
1: Okay, 841-7532 at Highway 52 in Colorado Boulevard.
2: 8714.
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1: Blackberry 202, LV clear, Tom.
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0: Sorry, I got three flashes or something.
1: Wilton
0: Road 17 and Highway 34, they are going westbound in the eastbound lanes. 23, a unknown color midsize SUV. 27.
2: Dispatch 524.
0: 524.
2: Confirming it's going westbound.
0: Okay. Being from westbound in the eastbound lanes.
2: Advise county and state, please.
0: 27.
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5: All units, prepare to copy wrong way driver, westbound in the eastbound lanes, Wolf County Road 17, Highway 34, eastbound.
1: 0438.
5: 0438. All units, be on the lookout for a midsize SUV, unknown color vehicle is, again, eastbound in the westbound lanes from Wolf County Road 17, Highway 34. On, looks like just one color so far, error for information at 0-3. And units update, correction, westbound in the eastbound lanes. Again, that's westbound in the eastbound. And units update, correction, westbound in the eastbound lanes. Again, that's westbound in the eastbound. All units stand by for a bellow on a wrong way driver break. Location was Wolf County Road 17, Highway 34 eastbound. Vehicle is going westbound in the eastbound lanes. Again, that is westbound in the eastbound lanes. Vehicle description is a midsize SUV. Break. And vehicle was last seen a quarter mile west of the intersection. Air for information at 029.
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5: Copy.
6: Dispatch South 941, unit tags me as well. And how many calls did you receive on this?
5: 841, I copy. 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
1: Tacoma 431. Hey, 564, really busy, two dispatch status.
0: That was 4.
1: Hey, 32.
2: Looks like maybe I gave you the wrong license plate. Would you please enter a Colorado temporary plate of 841-7532?
1: I copy. 7181, set a check.
3: 4-4, thank you.
1: 7-6. Project 536, copy on animal complaint 702 Hawthorne Street. 564, I copy 536, you can disregard.
0: 536, I apologize. I'll have traffic when you're ready.
1: 536, go ahead.
0: 532, mile marker 12, Charles Union David, Robert 43 on Yellow Mazda.
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1: Lockbay 202.
0: Westbound I-76 in Bromley, call attempt tag 855-2528 on a dark color gram.
1: Number 2.

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1: Firestone 734. Welcome to 70 dispatch.
0: Firestone Boulevard and Simon Street. Stand by for license plate.
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1: 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They are requesting law to respond to the 7914 Wells County Road 43.
2: Okay, I'm not going to be able to respond.

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0: sir. 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
3: 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Go for
0: 45.
2: 565, dispatch, traffic and traffic hazard, 30th Street and 17th Avenue.
4: 565.
2: Looks like there's a semi that is blocking the roadway parked. 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

0: Ruby 570 dispatch. Would you like a back? Taylor Wayne is back, 8570 on a burglar at the O'Reilly's Auto Parts, 4727 29th Street.
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0: Okay.

0: Evans 177-181, copy on unknown situation at 4630 Tuscan Way.
1: 177, you guys have myself at 181, we'll be in route.
0: Hey, firm, it looks like we have, so far, a 27-year-old male who's conscious and breathing. RP found some laying in the road in a puddle of blood.
1: 77, I copy. Can you attach medical, have him staged in the area? I'll let him know where to look for.
0: Hey, firm, they are detached at this point here, but I'll let him know to stage.
1: 77, I copy.
0: 83.
2: Really, 567, Starship?
1: 567, Starship. Okay.
0: Evans
1: 177, dispatch. Sure,
0: sorry, go ahead. Speed advisor, it looks like we got the RP back online. They're staying, they're self-transporting. Now I'm all here with the updates. Dispatch 1215.
1: 1215. 77, I copy. Are they in need of any assistance right now?
0: I'll check with the call taker.
3: I have the on-call victim advocate at my work cell. Call, please.
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0: Evans 134.
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4: Code 4. We'll have an officer head of the hospital, see if you can find out which one he's going to, and if we can have a unit respond to the scene.
2: Perfect, 4.
0: Evans, do you see copy direct?
1: Sir, it's going to copy. I'll be in route to the congress. Sorry, continuing. Do we have an apartment number?
0: Looks like we do not have one on the call here. I will see if we can get one.
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2: It's going to be the 1200 block, 14th Avenue, David Robert Mary Young, 34, on a white utility truck.
1: How is that, 37?
3: That's 524.
4: Call 214, dispatch status.
1: 524.
0: 24.
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1: 257.
5: Five,
2: 35382. Go ahead.
5: Confirm that SUV went east.
0: Dispatch box 518.
2: Hi, this direction. Yeah, sorry.
1: Partial 718.
5: Copy.
0: Rapid to me on County Screen 1925. Let me relate to my Morse. Can you test me that?
1: I copy.

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2: Evans 1, come to dispatch.

0: 客服先生。Looks like they've not yet quite left the scene here. RP is reporting that they are in contact with an officer here, so it sounds like they're still on scene here. If they do transport, they're going to go to UCL.
1: Copy all. Thank you.
0: Sure, be there.
2: 5564, early 582, dispatch status.
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0: 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Hey, how's everyone? Can you log that puddle of blood is going to be between Tuscany Street and Luca Drive, and I'm going to be closing westbound traffic? 104.
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1: 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Plate's going to be Boy Ocean King, Young 53.
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0: Yeah, there's 177.
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0: I'll be pulling into the parking lot for Poudre Valley, REA. I'll be with Colorado, Edward George Union, Adam 02.
1: 118.

0: 431, just confirm code 4, you cut out.
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0: Just say anything.
1: Everyone, it's going to be the Bella Ridge Golf Course. I'm not sure if that's going to validate. If it doesn't, can you just do Colorado Boulevard and Welkin Road 44? I'll be in the area.
0: I copy.

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1: 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Thank you.
0: Everything you want, 22.

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3: Burley 382, Burley 44, dispatch status.
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3: 22.
0: 4 left in 335.
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0: Left in 256.
4: 6421, female custody.
0: 420, I copy. Johnson 831.
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0: Johnson 839.
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0: Johnson 841.
2: 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And can you show me unavailable, unavailable?
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0: Good. Blackwell 916.
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3: Copy, break.
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3: Any fellows of the unit to back early 570 for suspicious at 4214 23rd Street.
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0: 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I'm cold, so I can take that.
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0: Johnson Union SB Advisory Medical en route to Valentine Boulevard and Morrison Lane for a 47-year-old male conscious of breathing who fell off their bike for a traumatic injury at 1:34.
1: 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Michelle Mainer,
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3: First one, 784, Forestone Boulevard and Center Street, Colorado, Frank, Henry Nora, Henry 41 on a Blake 4, pick up.
2: One, pick up.
1: Copy.
0: This is Evans 177.
2: Evans 177.
0: Can you show myself and 180 en route to 513 9th Ave, apartment 401 in Greeley.
2: Confirming apartment 4?
0: 401.
2: I'll take it.

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1: 4.
0: 137.
2: That's 5-3, you can extend to 3.

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1: Take off 436.
2: Evans 156, dispatch Ennis.
0: Arizona Charles David Adam 8 George Weaver.
1: I copy.
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0: Johnstown unit, stand by for a below 180 possible drunk driver out of Greeley Creek. Last on location was mile marker 100, highway 34 westbound. Again, mile marker 100, highway 34 westbound. Vehicle is going to be a gray Kia Sportage. Unable to maintain lanes. Air crew information at 139.
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0: Pick up Worker 153 Unit 17.
1: Report, thank you.
0: 131.
1: Yes, Sir Johnson, 831. I'm in contact with the patient. We're going to be about a quarter mile north of my car.
0: I copy.
2: JP 831, engine 501. We'll call us out.
1: But.
2: Hey, we see you down the bike path. Did you find someone down there?
1: If I'm in contact, nose bleeding from the face, abrasions to the arms. So when the EMS gets here, they're going to need to bring the whole gurney down here.
2: Okay, copy. We're on our way to you.
1: Copy. I'm in contact. He's conscious breathing. Alert.
2: Okay, copy. Conscious breathing alert.

Sherman route to the PD with one female in custody, starting mileage 37493. And can we advise medical to meet us at the PD for a blood draw?

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1: Go ahead.
0: Would you show me back and left for 3-1?
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0: 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You can clear both Roberts. Both units, Robert.
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0: Eastbound 976, small marker 28 and a half, color of plate, Charles, George, Charles, 571, on a Ford Expedition.
1: I'll be just next to Site 1 Landscaping on the East Harmony with Colorado Temp 812-4268.
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0: 732.
1: 743. Go for second unit.
2: 533.
3: 553.
2: Passenger. Available units, map off route 202 on a traffic stop on American 28 and a half, I-76 eastbound.
0: 157 route.

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3: Can you ask if there's a Greeley unit available to respond to our location for an attempted suspect contact?
1: Yeah, if I only just one, or how many would you like?
3: One is fine.
1: 204.

0: Be advised, patient started losing consciousness. Ambulance is left emergency MPR. I'm down to one person. We're not going to be able to assist with the bikes.
1: Okay, sounds good.
0: I'll be clear soon.
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0: 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They're just requesting assistance, attempting to contact a party.
2: 532, I'll be clearing shortly and I'll head by way.
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0: I don't know if we've heard back from Greeley. 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
2: There's my Alpha Nitron.
3: Alpha Nitron.
0: Okay, copy. 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
2: Hey, Drew, I'll be giving a courtesy ride to an adult female to 340 Jiff from the lane.
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0: Could you have a Evans officer give me a call on my work cell? Number will be in the notes. Reference case 25 Edward Paul 02443.
1: 2, 12.

0: County units, confirmation medicals responding to 35466, get over 19. We for a sick male. He's conscious, breathing.
1: 238, you confirm me, bud.
0: Copy, 213.
2: That is 156, dispatch.
3: 456.
0: 532, status waiting on something.
2: I have a Windsor 931 requesting Evans officer give a call here. Just one on one's available.
3: Copy, advice.
2: 215.
0: Hawkbury 202, dispatch status for unit something.
4: Oh, 5, Oracle 4.
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0: Me 250.
5: Can you close my case from Robert, please? I believe I might be having some trouble with my MDT. Can you pair the address of that check will be?
0: Copy. It's going to be 13721 Siltstone Street.
5: I copy. Thank you. Please show me now.

0: Does that answer it, Lauren?
1: Okay, everyone.
0: I've arrived and dropped off the female from Sirius.

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0: Main and Fifth, Colorado, River 3 on South, River 2 0.
1: 216.

0: Is it not everyone?
1: Hey, everyone.
0: Hey, Jerome, I'm sorry. Can you reopen that medical call? I'm going to be back en route to the scene location to try to clean up some of the blood that's on the ground.
1: Hi, Bobby.
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1: Me 250.
2: That harass. Can you clear it out and have it reopen at 7 a.m., please?
1: Copy.

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1: 250 to go.
0: Referencing that harass, unfortunately we're not able to close it and then reopen it at 7. We'll have shift change by then. I'll just have to leave it on the board, but I'll make a note for you.
1: I copy, thank you. I attempted to call the RP, but it's late.
0: I copy. Talk 53, Green the 532, dispatch class.
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0: 219.
2: This is left 8202 traffic.
0: 22.
2: Yeah, Willow Drive in Zante Street, color plate, David Frank Beta Mary 70 on a Chevy Silverado.
0: Keep going.
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0: Myself and 215 will be en route to. 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
0: I'll be Ledge and Ryland Road. I'll be out with the Black Chevy and Paula, Sweeney, Colorado. Ocean Charles Robert 037.

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1: 94.
0: 524, it looks like this is going to be from an alarm company. I'll try to get you back.
1: 524.
0: 3. Any double units back early 524 for a hold-up alarm, 1401 9th Street.
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1: 737, copy. 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
0: 536, I copy direct. 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

0: Affirm, looks like the RP is reporting someone is knocking on their door, unknown who it is. The RP is scared, and looks like they are reporting no one is to be in immediate danger here. Doesn't see anyone, just hears a knocking.
1: Copy, thank you.
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0: Version 737, that case number is going to be 546, again, 546.
1: All right, copy. Thank you, and human capture 734 and R.
0: Maybe for.

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1: 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I'll get your plate in a second.

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1: 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Probably 532, dispatch, copy on the check, will ping.
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0: 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Are you all code 4 still?
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1: 831 en route, is this intentional or accidental?
0: It was accidental. It looks like it was a medication error.
1: Okay. I'll be in route just to cover fire.
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1: Mark 302, approach 1.
0: 532. 532. It looks like RP's friend is saying that Neil is abusing her friend. I'm on location in Greeley.
2: 532, you can disconnect. I'll give him a call.
0: After 332.

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0: 532.
1: Is going to be the same RP from my last chip opening. You can reopen the other one and do both calls.
0: Thank you for your time.

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1: Okay.
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0: 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How are you doing?
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1: 532.
0: 532.
1: Leave that noise complaint on the screen for now. 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
0: Unfortunately.

0: County Unit for Information. Medical is responding to 20759 Highway 392. It'll be for a 45-year-old female that's conscious and breathing with shortness of breath at 423.
1: Thanks, Mike. You can show me a
0: 423.

0: 253 Greeley 555, just last copy, I'm just Servants, 2345 16th Street, screaming in the parking lot.
1: 553.
2: Servants.
0: It looks like there are 10 people in the corner near RP's apartment fighting in the parking lot. It looks like unknown weapons, but they do have rocks.
1: 553.
2: Triple 5.
0: Do you guys need any additional units?
3: 3-2 preempt for a suspicious subject with a warrant.
0: 3-2, go ahead.
3: Eleventh Avenue and 25th Street, 7-Eleven, break. David, Sam, Charles, 06, the paper A, Hyundai, Tucson, SUV.
0: 433?
3: 533, that's why.
0: 433? Really, 553, dispatch.
1: 533.
0: Do you guys need any additional since there's 10 people fighting?
1: 555.
0: 433.

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0: I'm going to be out with about 7 males in the West.
1: So there's

0: When you're used, be advised, medical is responding to 4511 Bishop's Gate Drive, 27-year-old female who is conscious and breathing, complaining of back pain at 439.
1: I dispatched 553, they're not involved.
2: 439?

0: your specialty for him.
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0: 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I'll give adult mail.
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0: Can you pull an alt case number? No need to error. Clear me off the back end.
1: Oh, for you, sir.

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1: 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Well, 241 dispatch.
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1: For information, we've had a success sense. It's showing in progress on the screen, but I was informed by call taker it's not in progress. 31041 Weld County Road 8.
0: Pick up.
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1: Hi, we think that. Uh, 241, it looks like RP is a doctor at Children's stating that the grandmother came in with concerns about this occurring at the Weld County Road 8 location.
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0: We're going to be with the party, obviously, on show. We're going to be in the basement.
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1: Copy 515.

0: 44378 from 553. 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Are either one of you attached?
1: One, two.
0: Copy. I'll be a DOA.

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0: Copy, this is for code 4. 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
0: 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Looks like it was a domestic. All parties have left the property.
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1: 4-6, go ahead.
0: RP is reporting that a male physically assaulted them here. It looks like it happened 1 minute ago. Still gathering more here. No weapons were involved.
1: Yeah.
0: All right, Dan.

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1: Okay, copy.
0: Bye for now.

0: For 562, just fine. I see you attached to that. Just for information, the RP was requesting Twitter at 564 on that.
1: Hi, copy. I'll be on the phone. Thank you.
0: Okay, no problem. 564.
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0: You clear unit, Sam, please.
1: Copy. County 370, dispatch.
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1: Two-seven-eight-two, show your devices on 1.171014th Avenue. It looks like there is a female screaming on the doorsteps, possibly on something. Disregard, South 535 dash.
2: 2-7-8, you can dash me that as well.
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1: 378, did you copy direct?
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1: 916.
0: This is an attempt to contact from Lafayette referencing a TA hit and run in their jurisdiction.
1: Yeah, copy.

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1: 555.
0: The female on the east sidewalk is going to be our party.
1: Hi, Kelly.
0: Male on the balcony there confirmed it.
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2: 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I added the address of where he lives at now. He no longer lives in Flat Hill.
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0: 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We're going to be at the LaSalle Town Hall with Colorado Charles Henry Mary, North 00 on the Silver Infinity 1.

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I've been seeing this BFI's Medical Zen Route to 3301 West Harris Road, the Heritage Inn, for a 45-year-old male, conscious but having a hard time to breathe.

0: Yes, Maxwell, 251 traffic.
1: Go 251.
0: We are southbound Highway 85, County Road 16 with a white Kia. Standby for plate.

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0: 251, sorry about that. It's going to be Frank Charles Charles, Union 05.
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0: 3245, copy of that trespass in progress, 12750, can you run 7?
1: Run.
0: RP's requesting dispatch from a video that they're seeing an alarm on a motion detector at 7:19 this morning.
1: 7:19.

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0: southbound 740, copy on a traffic accident, unknown injury, Highway 119, County Road 5. Human injury, injury crash notification. Looks like it's going to be Highway 119 westbound at County Road 5. I have no further information.
1: Okay, I'll be around, guys.
0: 746.
1: This patch fire is on 711.
0: 711.
1: Do you have any other RPs or anything on this? Any other calls for it?
0: That's negative. We have no further information from any of the RPs, just the crash notification.
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1: 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We're just going to go routine until we get some other calls.
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2: 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I'll be in route to 430 Expedition Lane in Johnstown.
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0: 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She is conscious and breathing at 748.
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3: Well, 52, County Road 47, County Road 70 with a pickup dump plate.
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0: Can you please send an AOA to Fort Collins PD? Reference the individual I've attached to this follow-up. Need to try and get in touch with him.

0: Is medical on scene of that medical assist yet?
1: Negative, they're en route.
0: Copy, I'll be en route code.
1: Copy.
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2: 572.
1: Looks like this was updated to an obvious death. However, they did not give us any reason to not disappear. Looks like we are still starting up.
2: Okay.
3: Sorry, 498.
1: 498.
3: Having issues with my computer, can you repeat that address?
1: 1901 80th Avenue.
3: Copy. 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
0: Could you please send another AOA to Cheyenne, Wyoming PD? I have an address when you're ready.
1: Go for the address.
0: Looks like 2014 Bradley Avenue. Intent to contact this Dylan individual.
1: That was Bradley, Bees and Boy.
0: Hey, from?
1: 739.
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1: Sorry, can you repeat who's making the request?
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3: I'm going to be on Highway 34 and 11th Avenue with Boy King, Sam Henry, 33 Paul. It's on a Honda Civic, I believe, Grace.

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1: 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Hey,

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0: I have your RP on the line. Would you like me to transfer?
1: No problem, thank you.
0: 240. Windsor 941 and unit to back on a harassment in progress, mile marker 14, highway 257, going northbound.
2: Windsor 941.
0: 941, this is in reference to a male harassing RP Sun in the middle of highway 257, stating that the suspect threw stuff at the Sun.
2: Copy, sure.
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0: 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Do you have vehicle descriptions and is the other person still on scene?
1: Negative on vehicle description. I'll ask the call taker here.

0: We have a harassment in progress call, mile marker 14 of Highway 257. It looks like it happened on the highway, but there is a prior from address next door to there that appears to be related. Can I show you advice on that?
1: Hey, Furman, you can show me pulling up with the mail on the check well being.

0: 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County Road 10 and Don. Edward David Queen, John Pi 5.
1: Yes,
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1: 145.
2: Let's go with that 3900 block on 37th Street with 970, frame George 4. It'll be a gray Honda Civic. I don't know.
1: Yeah, 45.

0: 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Copy on a disturbance at 825 First Street.
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2: 557, repeat that.
0: Copy. This will be for a female trying to break the windows. She does have something in her hand. I don't know what it is.
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1: Do you ever cross the road with O Street?
0: Yeah, roughly North 11th Avenue.
1: 847.

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1: Well, 223, copy on a suspicious person at 10690 Will County Road, Rowan.
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0: Housing units, be advised, medicals en route to 160 Birch Street for a 24-year-old male that's having diabetic problems at 849. 557.
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2: You'll be on for County Road 49, County Road 24 and a quarter with Colorado, Edward Mary Nora, item 75. We're currently going 56 miles an hour. I haven't let up for about a quarter mile already.
0: I'm out with 557. 558, you can clear.
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4: I'll be en route to 5936 Thistle Ridge Avenue in Firestone.
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2: Dispatch 251. We're going to be turning westbound off of County Road 22 and County Road 49.
1: 852.
2: Dispatch 251, vehicle's going to be found, risk, County Road 22, County Road 49.
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0: Yes, that's Windsor 947. Or, correction, 941.
1: 941.
0: Unable to locate the suspect's vehicle. I did contact the RP. He does want full contact from Weld County. Sounds like it's a continuation of what happened yesterday.
1: Okay.
0: And you can show both units, of course, sir.
1: 857.

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1: All right.
0: I will have a civilian rider on board.
1: Thank you.

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1: 2 Cooper.
0: Colorado Boulevard, Red Barn. Edward Tom Robert, John 86, Colorado.
1: Panel 1.

0: 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Calls responding at 10-0811 West Interstate 25 France Road, break 4 fall. Period at 9:03.
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2: 145.
1: Blisco 3800 block, 23rd Avenue with Edward Adam, Zebra 6-8, Grand Challenger 2-1.
2: Metaphor.

0: Highway 85 and County Road 14 with Colorado Custom. William, Adam, Robert, Paul, Ocean, Nora, Young on a blue Audi SUV.
1: Yes, it's

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1: 562 in route.
2: That's all we're on track. Good morning. Northbound 85, 10031, 10 tag, 843-2746, white Nissan SUV.
0: 808.

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0: County Road 6, County Road 19, with Colorado plate, Edward Paul Adams, Sam 63, on that dark blue Audi.
1: 921.
0: Dispatch, how is 145 traffic?
2: 145.
0: Third First Street and 23rd Avenue with Boy and Mary Lincoln. Charles 81, 4551.
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0: 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Did they say what side of 52 it's going to be on?
1: It was a mile east of.
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0: Right, your level complete. Did they say what side of 52 it's going to be on?
1: It was a mile east of.
0: Copy, I'll call somebody up there.
1: Okay. Well, 212 dispatch status.
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0: Unit calling.
1: Well, 265, on this traffic complaint on Highway 34, do we know if it's eastbound or westbound?
0: It is westbound.
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0: The forces are back on 1 County Road 52. You can clear the call.
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0: I've located this vehicle. I'll have traffic with it at County Road 47, Highway 34.
3: Can you update the address to 998 Alta Street? And I'll be en route to the shelter with one cat.
1: I do not.
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0: 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And then once their advice cleared out.

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1: Go ahead.
0: I have a harassed call pending at 43747 Weld County Road 37. Can I advise?
1: Yes.
0: 945.
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0: Yes, that's all TKT. 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
0: They were disconnected. Well, 222, did you copy?

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1: Thanks.
0: Gotcha.

0: Yes, we are Sierra Roger, code 4.
1: Copy. The Colonel 424, copy on me at 333 Glen Crane Drive.
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1: Negative.

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1: Thank you, ma'am.
0: It looks like this will be a vehicle versus bike. There is a person laying in the roundabout.
1: Thank you, ma'am. Copy and let us.
0: Okay.
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0: 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I was able to contact the owners of this cab.
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1: Oh, 251.
0: Put me south on Highway 85, County Road 18, Colorado, Adam Sam Tom, X-ray 50.
1: 10.

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1: 1901.
0: I have westbound Eastman Park Drive closed at Water Valley Parkway.
1: 1901.

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0: 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And 1901, you can open the road. 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
1: Dispatch for left in 327 traffic.
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1: County Road 18 and Highway 85, but Colorado Custom, John, Tom, Edward, Nora, Adam on a silver SUV, or truck.
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2: Okay.
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2: 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Any available officer to respond to 1314 at Highway 34 bypass westbound and Promontory Parkway for a citation.
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1: 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We don't have a policy on cats.
0: Copy. We do have the fire department en route to it right now.
1: Perfect. Thank you.
0: Cool.

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0: Copy.
2: Pulling in the left. No plates on a silver ramp, 1500.
0: 60. Well, up in 327 dispatch status.
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1: 552.
0: Texas, damn young boy, Adam Union. I got a Shawnee dark colored Ford pickup.
1: Copy, break.

0: Project 562, does look like it's going back with an attempt to locate only on the vehicle, which is attempt to locate for eluding. The fire center officer would like contact if stopped by all occupants. That is going back on a truck.
1: Confirming the Texas registration does come back to a truck.
0: Stand by, I'm looking right now.
1: Copy, it just pulled into the 7-Eleven off Frederick Way. You can start a second Frederick routine right away.
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1: Hey, dispatch advisor, I've not lit it up yet. I'm just keeping an eye on it. I anticipate it will probably elude if I light it up.
0: Repeat location. 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
2: 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I'm just keeping an eye on it. I anticipate it will probably elude if I light it up.
0: Repeat location. Copy. 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
2: Vehicle eastbound on Highway 52 from Frederick Way. I'm just following for the distance.
0: Copy.
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0: 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I didn't line him up or anything. So I'm going to flip back around and head back to my PD.
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1: 6-0.
0: Mile 31, I-76 eastbound, 609, all Forge data.
1: Completed.

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1: Okay.
0: Can you show me the answer? Yeah, can you talk to the platform with me?
1: Good.
0: David Lincoln, White Jaw 26.
1: Good for you.

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0: NB South Parish and East South First Street with Edward Queen Tom Paul 69 Silver Toyota Tacoma.
1: 408.
0: Thank you. Dispatch Lockwood 112. You can assign me to that suspicious and start me aside, please.
1: 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Local unit to back, luckily 112 on a suspicious 100, County Road 37.
2: This is 50 main route from 49, 76.
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3: Hello, 251, go ahead. Reference that traffic accident. If you're on the phone with RP, can you confirm if that happened on the property? Hey, firm, it's looking like they're saying it happened on the property, not the roadway.
1: 1314 units on scene, dispatch status.
0: Go for it, thanks.
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0: 10941.
1: The person sent RP's daughter having mental health issues, requesting officer 10 out the way.
0: Copy, in or out. 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
1: Okay, looks like we have co-responder 102.
0: Copy, can you see if they can respond as well?
3: 251, well, 223.
1: Affirm, co-responder 102, are you available to head out to the mental health crisis in Windsor?
3: Go ahead. Yeah, I'm quite a bit closer. You just want me to take this?
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0: Yeah.

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1: I'll be in front of my PD with Frank Norjohn, Charles 37. It's going to be a red Jeep.
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0: 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Looks like Colorado, David Victor Charles, Idaho 59.
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0: Can I show you guys of the animal complaint, 1325 Swinton Road, it's in reference to a dog bite.
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2: Yeah.
1: It was.
0: To the deep. Roger, 546 dispatch, Shadis.
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0: I'm in contact, in Copeland.
1: Copeland.

0: Yes, Roger, me 260.
1: 260.
0: You changed the call location to the 246 southbound. Vehicles are blocking and not movable. I already advised stay while that, and you can clear us in.
1: Oh, no, that's

Windsor units, be advised, medical center rounds at 231 Mallard Court for an 81-year-old male, conscious, breathing, having cold sweats.

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1: 260.
0: States aware of the secondary crash of the 245 or 246 as well. You can clear that for us.
1: 108.

0: Windsor units, be advised, medical is en route to 1831 Compassion Court, 86-year-old female, conscious, breathing, who fell.
1: This is 1309.
0: 309.
1: Building code 4 at Sentinel activation, you can clear me and Charles, and show me on scene phone for the document.
0: Copy. 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
2: 574. 550.
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0: Maybe Silver Birch at 13. Albert, they go to me and slap it. Trailer played as Colorado Davis, Adam Union, Young, one.
1: This was first time it's entered for.
2: From
1: the Duper. I'm starting the second.
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1: Well, 222.
0: Looks like there were a couple people that were on the runway. The first suspect was female. I've not known if the suspects have left.
1: Is out. Fire zone 734. 742, got attack.
0: 713.
1: Just asking for 54.
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0: Hey, hello, hello, Edward Shorts, CS Shots, Boy 2A's on a white Ford F-150.
1: You can clear that nuisance call. I just addressed the resident in Lincoln 201.
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0: First one, 734. Put me on a traffic stop, Colorado and Booth. With Colorado Edward, George, CS Charles, Boy 28 on a white 4F-150.
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0: Highway 5, K-Road 86, with Wyoming, plate 5 County, X-ray 4517.
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1: Unicorn truck.
0: What's up, 870 traffic? The Highway 85 southbound and County Road 48 with a Volkswagen Jetta Knuckle.

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0: 732 is going to be on real estate.
1: Underneath.
0: Yes, I'd like to put 112.
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0: Harvey has a protection order against her ex-boyfriend, and he showed up at the Safeway and threatened to set her house on fire.
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0: 60.
4: Highway 5, County Road 100, Wyoming truck, 2 County, 3 Edward, checking back on a silver Tundra.
5: County Road 10 and John, David Edward, Nora, Frank 74.
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1: 10-1.
0: Do you have any reports of a fire on the northeast corner of Firestone, Colorado, or prescribed burn or anything?
1: That's negative. I'm not showing anything on the fire site.
0: Okay, copy.
1: Do you want me to get a call started for a fire?
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3: Yeah. And did you show one adult male arrest?
2: Copy.

0: 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Can we talk about it, please?
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0: Sorry, William Adam Victor 9456.
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2: I'm saying it's going to be behind that 6115 Ulysses. 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
0: It's the University Inn with Mariah Clackham. Can you show me a second?
2: Go for it. Can you show me a second routine?
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0: 685, I'll be in Rock. 76 is Market.
1: Copy.
0: Okay, thank
1: you. First runner 702, dispatch status. So, really one is clear for 557 at 1152.
0: Alright, she's still running. I need additional units. She's here. She's hiding behind the panel.
2: I'm coming in the area. Where are you?
0: At the University.
1: Co-responder 702, dispatch status.
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6: 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And can you advise Long Speak I'll be en route for a blood draw?
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0: 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No injuries on Weld County Road 49 and Weld County Road 30.
1: Dispatch 251.
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0: 12-12. Dispatch, 1060.
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1: 6-0, man.
0: It was still a vehicle in progress, County Road 12, County Road 43. It looks like it's going to be for a terminated driver that's refusing to give the truck back to the company. Can I show you guys?
1: Yes, ma'am.
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0: Highway 85 and 4th Street with Adam, Tom, Zebra, Charlie 64 to Life 4.
1: Perfect. Fire units be advised. Medical center out to 6929 Panorama Avenue for an 83-year-old female that's having a heart attack. She is conscious and breathing at 1215.
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2: 740. Go ahead.
1: It's going to be a harassment between the neighbors and the RP for a area where RP's vehicle has been parked.
2: Okay. Can you print me and show me up?
1: 12:30.
3: Just past me, 260.
1: 260.
3: P60, reference the TA. Will you advise stay, please? And can we get info on whether they're north or south of the 245 exit?
1: We're going to be north of the 245 exit.
3: I copy. All right, thank you. I'll advise if I move.
1: 12:30. Super 65 dispatch status.

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0: 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First plate is going to be Edward Ida, Mary Ida, 23, break. Second plate is going to be Young Edward Queen, 054.
2: 1235. 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
0: 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Just try to leave.
1: Tell there's

0: 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Supervisor, I got a traffic accident, unknown injuries. Looks like Highway 85 at the 241 northbound.
1: Good copy, en route.
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1: 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I'm moving both vehicles to the 250 of the parking lot, if you can advise me.
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2: Hey,
1: you didn't text me.
0: Yeah. Can you copy it? So it's going to be out of Pennsylvania, Nora David Edward 2198.
2: Traffic.
0: Stay at 4784.
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0: Where you have?
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1: Hey, 260.
0: Me at 260. Stay at time signal of all vehicles on the 250. You can hear me, son.
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5: Attach me to the staff, I'll be on scene for him.
4: 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Get their insurance and photos and then give him a case number.
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2: 17 is be advised, medical center route 716 Pickin Drive for a 7-year-old male, conscious, breathing, who hit his head after falling off a motorbike.
3: 412, request.
0: 2 hours, I got a check while being mile marker 232 and a half southbound I-25 on a female with a flat tire asking for assistance.
2: 753.
1: Happy in there.

0: 4-7.
1: Even voor.
0: Airbnb 1049 southbound, Highway 34 with Colorado Edward Charles King, Ocean 84, Grand Black Mesa.
2: 1365.
3: Have we made contact with the key holder yet?
2: 1255.
3: Negative. Yeah, here's an audible alarm, but no signs of forced entry. Both front doors are locked. I'm going to be checking the side.
2: Firestone 740, 715 steps.
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1: 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Were they unable to locate?
0: Stand by. 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

0: 1099 and units are back on a harassment in progress, 7486 Westgate Drive at 7-Eleven.
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0: 929, as a reference RP reporting a 7-Eleven employee took their gun out at drivers and chased them in vehicle.
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1: Reference that harassment on line 5. Did it occur on the on ramp or did it occur at 7-Eleven?
0: I'll try to confirm with the call taker here.
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0: Can you clear me from the traffic accident? Attach me back to the meet that 840 is on. 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

0: I just spoke to the RP, who was not the victim. He stated his son called in a separate incident, and this did happen on the I-20 on-ramp, so we might have to go to Fort Collins, but you can just clear mine, Sam.
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1: I don't think so. I'm just going to block traffic, but there's a lot of fire trucks here.

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1: 4212.
0: You should make blocking traffic westbound on County Road 28 and County Road 31.
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1: 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I'll give him a phone call when I'm done speaking to the original RP.
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0: Eaton units, be advised, medical is en route to 75 Cherry Avenue for an 87-year-old male, conscious, breathing, who fell.
1: Very nice advice.
0: Thank you, sir.

0: Clearway Yo-Yo, it's clear cover, triple beam, 1206 10th Street, male party, possibly bleeding from his stomach area and his mouth. Do you have medical responding as well?
1: 498 preemptive attach.
0: 498, copy. They'll be at the back 498 on the triple beam, 1206 10th Street.
2: 574.
0: 574, copy.
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0: Four, five, six.
3: Tenth Avenue, 10th Street. Charles George George Boy 42 on the gray chief.
0: 13, 41.
4: Any rebel units to back drums having 40 on a suspicious at Ronald Reagan Boulevard, the Shields?
5: Hey, 12.
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0: 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Spoke to his workplace and they haven't seen him either.
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1: I copy. 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
1: 544.
0: I'll be in the 6500 block of Colorado with Colorado Robert Boyd King, 183. It's a black BMW.
1: Copy, break. For left in 217, copy on a disturbance, 1010 Village Drive.
2: 217.
1: Looks like this was caused in reference to an accident. The parties involved are now arguing.
2: 217, copy. Is it visible?
1: Negative at this time, just verbal.
2: Drop him out.
1: We're chilling.
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2: 112,
1: can you meet on clearance?
2: Yes, ma'am.
1: What's your name?

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1: Eva. Yes, that's all, 220.
0: Drop, yeah, 220.
1: 220. 426.
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0: 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Show me on scene by phone, and I'll be moving to Greeley clearance for this call.
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1: 560, go ahead.
0: Can we have an open line between a male and a female that are screaming?
1: Okay.

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1: 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Control, show me around.
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2: Hey, boy, I wanted to...

0: I'm going to be off Highway 52 and I-25, westbound. Call our temporary tag, it's like 752-1054. I have to send off for it, showing to expire August of 2025. 1412.
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0: You're not busy. Would you mind floating this way?
1: Even.

0: 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Citizens. Good
1: morning.
0: Probably have two vehicles on the side of the road. South side, or southbound 85, North Main Street, Chicago.
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1: Right.
0: Where is Cherry Vale and Vine?
1: I'm sorry, I didn't copy. What was that?
0: Where is Cherry Vale and Vine? 715 is across the street, Mount Shadows. Okay, apparently that's where this party's at. One way over there.
1: That's Mountain Shadows Boulevard and Black Street, basically, what kind of crossway is that?

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1: 10941.

0: 941, I think 4. It'll be in reference to an RP saying that they're being harassed by a security guard at the location. Call taker reporting that the RP sounds intoxicated.
1: 964, you can show me in service and I'll be in route.
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0: We on 4th Street and 3rd Avenue with Adam Nora Mary 477. It's going to be a blue Toyota Yaris.
2: Can you set fire to this location for a female who's been out in the heat in Millar or Vine in Cherryville?
1: 422. 1422.
3: No,
1: level 921, did you have traffic for dispatch?
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1: 1423.

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1: I'll be out with that party in the north side parking lot of State Farm.
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1: 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I'll be in contact with the security guard. We're in the parking lot of the Dolphin Zone.

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2: Jefferson.
1: Did it touch me, so then I'm going on.
2: What did I do?

0: There's guys following on.
1: All right.
0: We're fine, CR. Eric.
1: Case number's going to be 0269, 0269.
0: 269, copy. Airport 4. You can clear me off the back.
1: Question 33.

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0: What's your
2: ticket? Dispatch person, 740.
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2: 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She's code 4 being checked out by medical.

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Traffic 2044.

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2: Can you show me on 925 southbound, milepost 239 with a burgundy Yukon mill plate?
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0: Keep away on a traffic hazard at 119 and Canary Road 5.5. This will be a Conan roadway.
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1: 1530.

0: I-76, eastbound, mile marker 25. I believe it's going to be Colorado plate. Adam, Victor, Frank, Mary, 37. That's pretty obstructed, so that may be wrong. That's going to be on a great charger.
1: Thank you.

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0: Can you hear me on the traffic hazard? 49, northbound, Highway 34, and then 1 lane.

0: Hilton 87, 89, copy on a disturbance, level 4 on North Quintine Avenue.
1: Anything.
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1: 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We'll be in, Ralph.
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1: Wilkes 23.
0: Hey, just confirming this traffic. I'm playing. They're going eastbound on Highway 119.
1: Did you say eastbound?
0: Hey, bro.
1: I confirm that they're going eastbound.
0: Yeah, he smells over the fire.
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0: We're in contact, 1400 block, Faith Street, so forth. Special 350. 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
1: 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Copy 1352.

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2: 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Have a good night.
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0: Thanks, man. Welcome, Brian. It would be a coyote on the side of the highway at 2:34 and a half. If you could push that to Seattle, please.
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0: And Windsor Lake, cover plate 281, Tom Victor, my apologies, Tom Seabrook. Nope, Tom Victor Zebra.
1: Okay, 1617.
0: This bad Windsor 964.
1: 964.
0: It will be Charles or Charles 287. Stop, crossers, and parks.
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2: 184.
0: Can you log that, please?
3: Oh, 205.
2: Okay.
1: We've got a traffic hazard, Highway 5 southbound at 10 44. Maybe a piece of a tire in the road.

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1: Well, 240 dispatch status.
2: 538, I can take that.
1: Dispatch for 512.
0: 512.
1: 476.
0: Come in, it'll be for a shoplifting in progress.
1: Reference that harassment. That's going to be a county address. That's just drove by there in their encounter jurisdiction. I can confirm that to them. Well, 240 dispatch status.
0: 1621.
2: 538, I copy. Do we have a description?
0: Still working on that.
3: Dispatch 544, I copy direct. I'll be clear.
0: 1621.
1: Any available units to back well two, to check on well 240 at 16750 West County Road 394, not responding to the status checks.
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0: Okay, baby.
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1: Yeah.
0: Black Dodge, GMC Sierra that's going to be blocking the road. Do you mind kind of flat over here, too, dude?
1: 1634.

0: Dispatch 1-0-5, that place is John Robert Sam, out of Union Thomas.
1: There's too much wind, please repeat. .205, there's too much wind, please repeat plate.
0: Place can be John Robert Sam, out of Union Tom Ocean.
1: .635.

Just left 725 traffic. I'm block of northbound Highway 85 with 833-1585 on a brown Malibu. How you going on?

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0: letter. Code 4, thank you. You can also advise Platteville that we taped it up for now. 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
0: 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Can you see what the cell case number is and add it into my call, please?
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2: 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I'm code 4.
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3: 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Just go in the middle of nowhere if you want to stay back. 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

Multi-40 dispatch. Multi-40. The female ran through a fence. They still aren't responding to the firefighters on scene. Okay, someone asked, is it a crash? Still finding out.

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1: Go for it.
0: Can
1: you show 2 in custody, total?
2: Well, 240 dispatch. For clarification, this is a female party who drove her vehicle through the fence at this location. The vehicle is still running. I'm not sure if she's trying to run from them or what's happening. She's currently unresponsive in her vehicle. I guess if going through the fence is a TA, then yeah.
0: Copy.
3: Go ahead.
0: Can I show you guys of the meet and clear it out? It's at 7149 Russell Drive. County's just advising they're going to be in the area for a warrant attempt.
3: I don't know, but you can advise him that he's probably not there. He's in Anderson Firestone.
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4: Highway 85, A Street, with temp tag 8159032 on a gray Mazda 3.
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0: One oh 1167 Colorado Boulevard, Frederick.
5: 1730.

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1: 964.
0: Colorado and Crossroads Boulevard with Colorado, temp tag 8148235.
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0: I have a juvenile female on board. Begin mileage will be 9436. I'll be en route to the Mad Russian Golf Course.
1: Thank you, everyone.

0: This is Charlie coming. 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Stay big.
1: 579, you get attached.
0: 1752.

0: dispatch 1240. 1240. I'm on scene, but apparently I'm not on scene. Can you get a better location from fire? Because I'm not seeing anybody.
1: Stand by. Who's there?
2: Teenagers.
0: You can show me back how the speedy was happening now.
2: 70 acre.

0: The fire department's saying they're about a mile and a half south of Hereford. Per the caller's GPSs, it looks like they're along County Road 390 past the curb, so you'll need to go back up north and get back on 390.
1: Okay, thank you for that valuable information.
0: Not a problem, 1735.

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1: 408.
0: Now with two young boys on a e-bike, I'll be parked next to the Centennial Library.
1: 1737.

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0: have now made it to Herbert, and I still don't see anybody. Can you have one of the fire department people please go to 390 and 83 where they said the accident is and meet me and direct me to where it is? Since they...
1: Well, 240, as I stated earlier, you need to go south on County Road 390. Southeast is where it turns, and they're just past the curb. There's an AMR unit that's on scene with them there.
0: So 390 and 132. Thank you.
1: Negative. Those streets don't intersect. It's going to be off of 390 and approximately County Road 85, but again, you need to go southeast. Well, 240, do you copy direct?
0: I copy.
1: 70, yeah.
0: Dispatch 12266.
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Single vehicle, no surgery, open container, not very cooperative, but possibly, but CSP can continue routine. 1746.

0: 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Can you repeat?
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2: The single female driver is going to be transported via ambulance to NCMC, EQH in the
3: 7050.
4: Well, 240 from dispatch, just confirming, do you still want state to respond out to the scene, or do you want them to head to NCMC?
2: Whatever they like, the vehicle is far off the roadway across the side of both ends, so it's not a hazard, so whatever they would like to do, just let us know.
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0: 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Can we pressure her to find at least a unit number that's close so we can figure this out?
1: Yeah, man.

0: 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If they have tape, can you ask them to tape up the vehicle in case we just leave it here?
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1: 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Welcome 40, dispatch status units. 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